0: 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Chris Cross Amsterdam, Willy William. Fun Radio.
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2: 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I'm gonna hit this city.
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2: 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'Cause when I leave for the night,

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2: Here's my key, philosophy. A freak like me just needs infinity.

Tomorrowland. Who's ready to go crazy tonight? I said, who's ready to go crazy? Raise those hands and make some noise. One.

Tomorrowland. I want to celebrate 25 years of A State of Trance with you tonight. So if you have a cell phone, let's light it up.

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Are you ready for one last song from me? Put those hands up. And make some noise for the wonderful Sasha once again.

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We have already discovered so much today within this landscape of emotions. 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

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Do you feel it? 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

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Tomorrowland, look around you. 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

0: Ladies and gentlemen, as y'all might have noticed, it's just me here tonight. And I know it breaks my brother's heart that he can't be here with us. So I'd like each and every one of y'all to put up your lighters, cameras, iPhones. 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Let's show some love to Like Mike. 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I love you, brother.
1: Mirada de Tecno.

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One more time, Tomorrowland. 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

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Tomorrowland, you guys are beautiful. Thank you so much for joining us for another edition. 20 years of Tomorrowland. So before I play my final tracks, I'd like each and every one of y'all to put your flags up into the sky. Put your lights, cameras, iPhones up in the sky. Whatever you're holding, put it up in the sky and show some love to the people who make it happen year after year. 20 years and counting. Show your love and make some noise for the Tomorrowland Festival.

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1: Maybe it's the only way to go through. I won't lose myself for anybody. I'm not sorry.